Now we got ghosts to remind us both how we came so close. But I love the feeling you love leaving.

precision, despite our concern over increased enemy activity in Laos, in Cambodia, and in South Vietnam. And at that time, I warned that if I concluded that increased enemy activity in any of these areas endangered the lives of Americans,

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I just left the kids' studio. Here we are in Harlem. Everybody's here but the police. And they'll be here any minute. It's high time. 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Here it is.